Offer me. Offer me. 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
0: na bounce.radio. 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

Thank you guys so much. So you're ready to go hard one more time? Make

Hey, what's up, guys? Hope you're doing good. Welcome to episode 815 of No Excuses with me, EDX. I have a ton of new music I'm excited to share with you this week. So coming up over the next hour, you'll be hearing stuff from Hot Since 82, Ancuda, Glusko, Johansson, Vito V, Amonita, and plenty more. But first, let's kick off with something brand new from me, EDX. Dropping 9th October on Syrup Music, this is Echoes and features Orem. 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Crank it up loud and

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1: No excuses.

0: taking you back to 2024 there with Vividra from me, EDX. I also played a massive anthem from Glusko featuring Rob Tirea called I Can't Leave You, which is out now on Nora and Pure's Purified Records. And before that, So Hot since 82 and Kuda joined forces on a very cool record titled Time. Thanks for tuning in this week. It's been great having you along. You can catch the show again on my SoundCloud and YouTube, both at EDX Music. And make sure you're following my No Excuses Spotify playlist, refreshed every Monday. I'm going to close things out with a huge record from Everest, Paragon, and ENE, out now on Enormous Vision. This is Sahara. Enjoy, and I'll see you next week. Bye.
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5: 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He's just dropped the track Control Delete on the brand new DC4 Volume 6 release. 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

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Hey girls, the boys, superstar DJs. Here we go.

0: huge thanks to Sunwolf for that mix, wrapping up there with my brand new track with Fateless Become One. Sam's track Control Delete is out now on our DC4 release on Drumcall. Next week you can catch me playing at Lab in Madrid and then for Branch Electronic in Malaga. So if you're listening in Spain, I hope to see you at one of those. If not, I'll be back here next week. In the meantime, have a good one, whatever you're up to, and remember, Drumcall for life.
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2: 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My upcoming tour is taking me to so many beautiful places and shows. 3 continents in 10 days. Hong Kong, Korea, Miami, Medellin, Colombia. I'm coming to you and I can't wait. For this week's episode, we've got plenty of fantastic new music from the likes of Tim Engelhardt, Dusky, Cascade, Tin Liquor, Solar Stone, and many, many more. Let's start the show with the new release on Watergate Records by Pole Position featuring Stephen Jones called In Your Mind in the Tim Engelhardt remix. Thanks for tuning in and a warm welcome to the show.
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Belgian DJ and producer Deco with his version of Ben Watt's bootleg from the year 2000 of Soul Vision's Come Into My Room and Everything But The Girl's Wrong, called Tracy In My Room. And coming in now is Velvet Mode, Taylor and Andreas with What The Fuck.

0: Bartek and The Advocate with Pulling Me, which already brings us to the private playlist track of the week.
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0: Taken from the LP Signals, which marks their first album on Anjuna Deep in 15 years, this is Dusky with Bindweed, the private playlist track of the week.

fire's burning. 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

0: This is Sanvi and Colin with Desert Sunrise. Before we heard Cascade with Dealing With It, taken from his new album, and now it's already time for the Big Bang of the Week.
1: Big Bang of the Week.
0: A timeless masterpiece of the early 2000 club scene in a new and fantastic remix. This is Solar Stone with Solar Coaster in the Dystopia remix. The Big Bang track of the week.

Tin Liquor back with a beautiful track called Calling. And coming in now is Kaya and Albert with the new release on Euphonic Records. This is Halo.

0: ADHS and Cosmo with Taste of the Night. Before we heard Fuenca with Muto, which means it's time for the throwback track of the week.
1: Wake your mind, throwback.
0: Released in 2006, when extended versions still easily hit the 9 to 10 minute mark, and for a good, good reason, this is Gabriel and Dresden together with Molly Bancroft and their classic Tracking Treasure Down, the throwback of this

0: Gabriel and Justin and Molly Bancroft with Tracking Treasure Down, the throwback of this week. This was Wake Your Mind Radio episode 651. Thank you so much for tuning in. I'll be back next week with a brand new episode. Same time, same place. Until then, you guys take care. Cheers.
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0: Guys, what's good? You're locked into Touring Radio with myself, Elias Barrientos, stepping in to take the reins this week. Feels great to be back. How's everyone getting on? How are you getting on your way? Hit me up at Touring Records or at Elias Barrientos. Let me know your name and where you're chilled in from. As usual, let's dive straight in. New music from DJ PP, Matt Knight, James Haar, legends in the game. This one's called Miami Vice.
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0: Original track from 15 years ago, man, called Miami Vice. What an absolute bewa. That's it, we're underway. Touring Radio, Elias Barrientos here. I'm here, ready to go with you. Push and play on some new music from Alex Preston, as well as that, a very own Danny Reese. I love Danny, man. What a guy. I'm sure if you've dealt with Touring, you've dealt with this gentleman. Jack Swoon as well, Roscoe, and a hot new single from Who. We'll be digging into Joe Ronnie Spiteri's catalogue on Club Touring. And we've also got the Touring Anthem from 2021 this time. And all that is going to be dropping in the show. Let's keep things moving.
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0: Next up, it's a release on Strangelove. This one is called The Move.

0: It's Elias Barrientos on Touring Radio, and it's time to dig into the hottest promos that have been landed in my inbox over the last 7 days. It's time for Hot Right Now.
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0: And first up, two regulars on Touring Tracks and one on rotation as a host of, well, you know exactly who I'm talking about, Danny Reese. Yes, collaborating with Alex Preston, who's an absolute producer king as well. This one's a belter and it's called What's Up Mid.

Bastida out on Raw Authentic. That one's called Guitarras and Hits. Mixed in before that, out of Nonstop Recordings, that's Rapture and Wait For Me. All right, it's Touring Radio with me, Elias Barrientos, here still to come. We've got tracks from Ronnie Spiteri and Club Tourum, but first, it's time for the spotlight of the hottest record in the world. It's the Killer Cut. And you know this guy, he knows energy and he just knows club weapons. Who is back with his latest track on Tourum? So here we go,

That's this week's Killer Cut, Burning Deep, from who? He knows how to make an absolute wet, and last year he's had a big record and toured him again. What was I actually called that one? It's absolutely huge. It's just escaped my memory at the moment. And so let me know what you think. Hit me up at Elias Barrientos or at Touring Records. And don't forget, you'll be able to find all the tracks and more on the Touring 2026 playlist, streaming now on Spotify, Apple, Deezer, your usual bits. Give it a follow, check it out. Elias Barrientos here on Touring Radio. And my next show is, actually, I'm taking a break. I was so busy in the summer, so I'm actually taking a break to make tunes. I've got so much to finish. There's records coming out on Deep Perfect. What else? We're just tying another one up with Nothing Else Matters. I'm tying another one up with Ultra Moda. Touring one, I still have to get over the line. There's so much to get over the line, so I thought I'd just take some time in the studio. But I'm actually doing something really class for Kiss in Birmingham. It's the Save Our Scene gig. So I'll be there 11th of October doing a little show just to kind of like promote that we need nightclubs, man. We need them. So let's just

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1: The UK producer has relaunched his Kenja Records imprint and delivered a hot two-track EP to kickstart the new chapter for his label. Let's kick off Club Tour Room with one of those tracks. This is Ronnie Spiteri and his release, Nebula.
0: Club Tour Room.

0: back-to-back releases from Ronis Viteri and this week's Club Tour Room. In the background, that's his release, Nasty Natasha and Nonstop. And before that, a track from his EP on his relaunch Kenja label. That one's called Dynamo. And if you want to keep up to date with him, just check him out on his socials, as you would do anyone else, at Ronis Viteri. 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
0: And it's from the Berlin-based producer Dante Tom, making his debut on Lizzie Curie's label Curie's Energy Records. This one

0: you're heading to Amsterdam, then we have the Production Workshop in partnership with We Review Tech at the Etana Hotel on Thursday, the 22nd of October, featuring Matt Knight and Pete Griffith, alongside masterclasses, demo drops, and gear testing. If you want more info, then head over to Instagram page at Tourum Academy. 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
0: Kicking off the latest release on House Delivery, this is Relo and Days and the track Too Sexy.

0: That's Jack Swoon making his debut on Love Another. That's called Love That I Like. And next in before that, Elijah Jaya with another debut, this time on Nothing Else Matters. That's her track called In The Zone. It's Elias Barrientos here, Tour Room Radio, and just a reminder that it's only a few weeks till Fool's Paradise. We'll be back at Fabric on the 24th of October for another huge daytime party. Martin Knight, Miss T, Michael Gray, Junior Jack, David Penn, Groove P, and Jay Grosser are on the lineup. That was nice and quick the way I done that. Grab your tickets soon before they sell out. For more ticket info, head over to the socials at Fool Paradise Records. Yes, well, that's the info. That's all the info you need.
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0: So let's squeeze one more in before we hit the end of hour one. And it's a Tool Room anthem from back in 2021. Actually, not far away, far ago. Only 5 years. Matt Aiken and Chennai, and this track's called You.

0: piano house anthem from Martin Aiken and Chennai. That one's called You. So that's it for hour one of the show, but don't go anywhere. Hour two is coming up with a special guest mix from Alex Preston. It's going to be pure energy, that one. Plus, I'll be back on deck duty in the hot mix. Don't go anywhere. I'm Elias Barrientos, and this is the sound of Tool Room Radio.
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0: Welcome back, hour two, Tool Room Radio. I'm here with you, Elias Barrientos, keeping the vibes flowing. Come up, I'll be dropping the hot mix live of tracks from everywhere. But first, welcome our special guest mixer, Alex Preston. The Australian producer has released on labels such as Tool Room, Full Paradise, Basement Sound, and is back on Tool Room tracks with a hot collab with Tool Room's very own Danny Reese called What's Up Man. So here we go. Celebrating that release, this is Alex Preston and this week's guest mix.

Can you feel it? Rhythm taking over deep inside your soul. Lift your hands, raise your voice. This is house music. This is freedom. The beat drops, it shakes your soul. The melody lifts you up, makes you whole. 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House Nation, we rise up, we break it down. Feel the energy.

0: DJ Alex Preston. Catch you guys soon. Have a great week.
1: Cool Room.
2: A big shout to Alex Preston. That was a stunning mix. Don't forget his latest release with Danny Reese called What's Up Man is out now on Tool Room Tracks. And if you like that, then be sure to drop him a follow on the socials at DJ Alex Preston. I'm Elias Barrientos, and we're keeping the energy going, man. Next up, I'll be in a hot mix, 30 minutes, here we go.
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2: And as it's my hot mix, we'll have to check the Tool Room website for all the tracks. Yeah, man, DJs need to be in charge, so enjoy the hot mix. So here we go, it's time with me, Elias Barrientos, in the hot mix.

Keep it moving, never be moving, keep it moving, never be moving, keep it moving, never be moving, keep it moving, never be moving, keep it moving, never be moving, keep it moving, never be moving, keep it moving, never be moving, keep it moving, never be moving, keep it moving, never be moving, keep it moving, never be moving, keep it moving, never be moving, keep it moving, never be moving, keep it moving, never be moving, keep it moving, never be moving, keep it moving, never be moving, keep it moving, never be moving, keep it moving, never be moving, keep it moving, never be moving, keep it moving, never be moving, keep it moving, never be moving, keep it moving, never be moving, keep it moving, never be moving, keep it moving, never be moving, keep it moving, never be moving, keep it moving, never be moving, keep it moving, never be moving, keep it moving, never be moving, keep it moving, never be moving, keep it moving, never be moving, keep it moving, never be moving, keep it moving, never be moving, keep it moving, never be moving, keep it moving, never be moving, keep it moving, never be moving, keep it